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So, ano pagsasabi ko dito, wala kayong magagawa. Anyway, shout out to ICM Island Central Mactan. Thank you for having us last June 21 or 20. 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So thank you to ICM Island Central Mactan for having us, for taking care of us, especially to Miss Kat, Miss Chelsea, to Sir Chan, of course, dako kaayong bonus. 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Thank you so much and see you later. 1:47 in the afternoon. Usapang X-rated story tayo, katropa. 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Oras ka tropa hatod sa inyo ng Windsor Color Run 2026. 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So, don't miss the fun, the colors, and a chance to win big Color Run 2026. 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Run, celebrate, and win. Alright. 1:49 in the afternoon. 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